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19: And
0: meteorologist Mark Thibodeau with the Weather Channel. Might be some scattered rains over the weekend, but not a complete washout. Overnight, a chance of a shower or thunderstorm, low 57, and then a high of 78. A few with scattered storms are possible Saturday afternoon. Mother's Day, again, maybe a scattered storm or two, but mostly dry a lot of the time, a high of 82.

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18: At
12: meteorologist Mark Thibodeau with the Weather Channel. Might be some scattered rains over the weekend, but not a complete washout. Overnight, a chance of a shower or thunderstorm, low 57. And then a high of 78. A few scattered storms are possible Saturday afternoon. Mother's Day, again, maybe a scattered storm or two, but mostly dry a lot of the time, a high of 82.

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19: Northeast Georgia weather.
20: I'm meteorologist Mark Thibodeau with the Weather Channel. Might be some scattered rains over the weekend, but not a complete washout. Overnight, a chance of a shower or thunderstorm, low 57. And then a high of 78. A few scattered storms are possible Saturday afternoon. Mother's Day, again, maybe a scattered storm or two, but mostly dry a lot of the time, a high of 82.

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25: I'm meteorologist Mark Thibodeau with the Weather Channel. Might be some scattered rains over the weekend, but not a complete washout. Overnight, a chance of a shower or thunderstorm, low 57. And then a high of 78. A few with scattered storms are possible Saturday afternoon. Mother's Day, again, maybe a scattered storm or two, but mostly dry a lot of the time, a high of 82.

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5: Northeast Georgia. Meteorologist Mark Thibodeau with the Weather Channel. Might be some scattered rains over the weekend, but not a complete washout. Overnight, a chance of a shower or thunderstorm, low 57, and then a high of 78. A few with scattered storms are possible Saturday afternoon. Mother's Day, again, maybe a scattered storm or two, but mostly dry a lot of the time, a high of 82.

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5: Hi, meteorologist Mark Thibodeau with the Weather Channel. Might be some scattered rains over the weekend, but not a complete washout. Overnight, a chance of a shower or thunderstorm, low 57, and then a high of 78. A few with scattered storms are possible Saturday afternoon. Mother's Day, again, maybe a scattered storm or two, but mostly dry a lot of the time, a high of 82.

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7: I'm meteorologist Mark Thibodeau with the Weather Channel. Might be some scattered rains over the weekend, but not a complete washout. Overnight, a chance of a shower or thunderstorm, low 57, and then a high of 78. A few with scattered storms are possible Saturday afternoon. Mother's Day, again, maybe a scattered storm or two, but mostly dry a lot of the time, a high of 82.

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4: Northeast Georgia weather.
5: I'm meteorologist Mark Thibodeau with the Weather Channel. Might be some scattered rains over the weekend, but not a complete washout. Overnight, a chance of a shower or thunderstorm, low 57. And then a high of 78. A few with scattered storms are possible Saturday afternoon. Mother's Day, again, maybe a scattered storm or two, but mostly dry a lot of the time, a high of 82.

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6: I'm meteorologist Mark Thibodeau with the Weather Channel. Might be some scattered rains over the weekend, but not a complete washout. Overnight, a chance of a shower or thunderstorm, low 57. And then a high of 78. A few with scattered storms are possible Saturday afternoon. Mother's Day, again, maybe a scattered storm or two, but mostly dry a lot of the time, a high of 82.

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1: If you're getting a craving for food, your peak is at 3:42 p.m. That's when you're like most craving something you're not supposed to have. Yeah. They came out with a list of the 10 casual food places that men like best and the 10 that women prefer. For the most part, they're very similar. But top three, Applebee's, Texas Roadhouse, and Olive Garden. Number four being Chili's.
0: I don't know what's going on at Chili's. I mean, here's the thing. We frequent all those restaurants in my area. Our Roadhouse, we were really excited when it was going to open. And frankly, it's just not as good as the other ones that we were exposed to before in the area. Mm-hmm. I'm a bit of a Longhorn guy lately, if I'm going real classy, Anna.
1: Yeah.
0: But I tell you, for whatever reason, Alicia and I have been going to Chili's lately. And like the last three times we've been there, it was like a club inside. Like loud music, tons of energy, every table nearly full, all young people, Gen Z, teenagers and whatnot, to the point where Alicia and I, we were looking at each other, we're talking to each other, and we're like, what is happening here? Is tonight like a theme night? What did we miss?
1: I know exactly what's happening.
0: What's that?
1: So first of all, let's clarify. Chain restaurants can either be fantastic or they could be terrible, and it depends on each one and where it is. Because I have gone to the best Outbacks, and that Outback steak is delicious. The one
0: you love that.
1: Yeah, but not anymore. Stuff. The one by my house, I can't go to. It's like inedible at this point.
0: It
1: used to be like you would go on a Friday night, you would wait an hour and a half for a table. That place is empty now. I don't know what they did, but it's gone downhill.
0: It is the most normal thing food-wise that I've ever seen you do, because Anna would be like, she could tell you the whole menu.
1: Oh, 100%.
0: The whole menu.
1: But the reason why I think a lot of people are going to chain restaurants is that there's like a sense of bringing back community.
0: Why are they going to Chili's?
1: Because,
0: young people.
1: Because it's fun and it's a place to hang out. But it's not the only place people are going to hang out. A lot of people don't drink anymore. A lot of the younger generation, they don't drink and party like it used to be. Millennials do. So what they do is they look for places that will bring them together without the overservance of alcohol. Now, we may know that a Chili's may have a delicious margarita.
0: I mean, they have that Presidente thing or whatever. It's like two barrels.
1: But it's like a fun food place to hang out, and it's casual. The other place that they're hanging out is churches. They've been going to mass. So there's all these churches around the country that have become so popular that young people have been lining up for like a half hour to 45 minutes before mass starts to get a seat. Afterwards, they have mixers in the basement. They go to mass and then they go downstairs into the basement and they meet each other.
0: Do you? I hope that they're learning only good things and that none of this is a cult. But do you think that they're bussing them over to Chili's after? Because I'm telling you, there was like not a table available and the music was loud.
1: Do you think that now, like the cool thing to do is just to go to mass and then go eat at Chili's? Like that's what you do now to meet people. It used to be Tinder. It used to be you go meet them at a bar, at a club. And now you go to mass and Chili's.
0: Honestly, if that's what was going on, it bodes better for the future than the hopes that I have. So
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10: I'm meteorologist Mark Thibodeau with the Weather Channel. Some scattered rains this Mother's Day weekend, but not a complete washout. The rest of your Saturday, a few scattered showers and storms. Highs to 78, rain chances about 40%. Cloudy tonight, low 59. About a 30 to 40% chance of an afternoon storm Sunday, a high of 82.

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1: At one point or another, you probably got an award or a trophy or a plaque or something, right? But does it matter where you display them? You're going to get this whole story, then you'll be the judge. Couples Court's coming.

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4: Every day a couple joins us to let us know what their disagreement is about, and then it's up for you to decide who's right. Henry and Caroline. Caroline, what's going on?
5: So my boyfriend Henry has a plethora of trophies that he gets from, like, these different groups that he's a part of, like pickleball. There's a poker one. He absolutely loves them, which is totally fine, but he insists on putting them in the mantle of our living room instead of down in the basement or in his office, like anywhere else. So we've got a beautiful home, a beautiful living room, but you walk in and it's like your eye automatically goes to these, like, tacky trophies.
0: I mean, I'm the king of pickleball here, Caroline. Henry, what's your side of this? What's happening?
6: First of all, one of those trophies is a pickleball trophy. So glad you shouted that out, because that is where you put things that you're proud of. Like that, I don't think, first of all, that it's tacky at all. I don't think that looks weird if I went into someone's house and saw a bunch of trophies. It's important to me. Like, those were huge days. Those were huge wins. So I want them on the mantle.
0: I get what you're saying. The way I envision it is the kid comes in with the Little League trophy and the parents show how proud they are of the kid by putting it up there on the mantle. And then at some point it disappears, Anna, right? That item that, you thought was going to be up there forever as a child, that's part of growing up, it disappears and now it's in your room. And as a kid, you swallow that and you're all right with that. It just sounds like Henry is not willing to give up the mantle
5: Henry
0: space.
5: Is not willing. Henry is not willing to do that. And the thing is we've spent so much money on, like, interior design, and everything looks so good. But like I said, you walk in and, like, immediately your eye goes to this, like, little collection of, like,
0: plastic and fake marble trophies, right?
4: How many trophies are there?
5: Seven.
0: Lucky number seven, Anna.
4: There are seven of them on the mantle.
6: But now, see, that is seven wins. Like, I am good at intramural sports.
0: I applaud you. There's no doubt. I don't want to face you on the softball field.
4: It's funny because recently I was looking at a listing that had come on the market for a home. And on picture 22, I called it the world's biggest humble brag. At picture 22, they had seven Emmys on the desk.
0: Wow.
4: In the picture of the room, it was seven Emmys on the desk. So immediately I'm Googling the address. I got to figure out who lives there, all that stuff.
0: Right.
4: I couldn't figure it out. But it's kind of like the same thing, but you're not putting it on your desk in your office. You're putting it on the mantle.
0: And but they're not Emmys.
4: And they're not Emmys.
5: You're not owning up to the fact that two of them are participation trophies.
0: Wow.
5: Like, those weren't even wins. Right.
6: Okay, but those just round out, like, the look.
4: Okay?
6: Those just looked nicer and were just, like, end pieces.
4: Caroline, you are not down with compromise where you can only pick your three favorite.
5: No. We can put him in his office, downstairs, I mean, anywhere, but not the centerpiece of our home that we've meticulously curated. Like, it's just
4: They belong in the light. You heard the guy.
6: They belong in the light.
4: All right, listen, this is what it comes down to. We're going to leave it up to the audience because they may agree with you, Caroline. They're tacky. They're corny. You guys are adults now. Henry, you want to put them in your office? Go ahead, but not in the middle of your family room on the mantle. But they may see your side, too. You earn them. You're proud of them. It's your house, too. They're going front and center.
0: 1-800-330-9999. Whose side are you on? It's the Couples Court with Ann and Raven.
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10: Northeast Georgia weather. I'm meteorologist Mark Thibodeau with the Weather Channel. Some scattered rains this Mother's Day weekend, but not a complete washout. The rest of Saturday, a few scattered showers and storms. Highs to 78. Rain chances about 40%. Cloudy tonight, low 59. About a 30 to 40% chance of an afternoon storm Sunday, a high of 82.

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1: 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Toxic parent phrases. These are things like, I brought you into this world. Mm. What happens after that, Raven?
0: I can take you out of it.

0: My mom would never.
1: No?
0: Not to her grandchildren. Are you kidding me? They can do no wrong.
1: Those right. They can say anything. There'll be no soap in the mouth.
0: Yep.
2: This hurts me more
1: than it hurts you.
3: Then it hurts you.
0: Isn't that interesting?
1: She's got him.
0: How does she know that?
1: Okay.
0: Yeah.
2: I brought you into this world.
1: Mm. So I can take you out of it. Yeah, we did
3: to
1: it.
3: To stay.
0: Yeah, this time she even had a different answer.
1: Well, that's nice.
0: Yeah, exactly.
1: Yeah.
2: Who do you think you are? The queen of...
0: Do you remember this one?
1: Is it the queen of Egypt?
0: It's the queen of Sheba.
1: Oh, the queen of Sheba.
0: What is the queen of Sheba? Is there even a place called Sheba? But she said the logical answer.
3: England.
0: Right. Right. I mean, she's probably right. Actually, I want to give her that one right, too.
1: I think Justin says there's a Sheba from the other room. Oh, he'd know better than us.
0: That's true.
1: Okay.
2: Don't make me pull.
1: Don't make me pull over. I'll stop this car.
0: Right. Yeah. Don't make me pull this car over.
1: Yeah.
3: That rope.
0: That rope. Yeah.
1: Don't pull the rope.
0: Don't make me pull that rope.
1: All right. That's a mess.
0: All right.
2: Close the door.
1: Are we heating the outside? Is that one of these ones?
0: Close the door. We don't live in a barn.
1: Oh, yeah, yeah.
0: Right.
1: Well, right.
0: But she said the one thing I say all the time.
1: What's that?
3: So the bugs don't come in.
0: Right? All right.
1: I don't want bugs in there.
0: No, I say that all the time with the backsliding door. All right. One last one.
1: One last one.
2: We're not laughing at you.
1: Yeah. We're laughing with you.
3: We're laughing with you.
1: All right.
3: I knew that one.
0: She knew that one. Yeah.
1: Good job.
0: Overall, not so bad, right?
2: Twirl those wheels.
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15: Northeast Georgia weather.
11: I'm meteorologist Mark Thibodeau with the Weather Channel. Some scattered rains this Mother's Day weekend, but not a complete washout. The rest of Saturday, a few scattered showers and storms. Highs to 78. Rain chances about 40%. Cloudy tonight, low 59. About a 30 to 40% chance of an afternoon storm Sunday, a high of 82.

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1: Want to destroy your relationship? Probably not, but there is one phrase that experts say is so toxic that once you say it to your significant other, there may be no turning back and it may end your relationship.
0: Oh, fantastic. I'm looking forward to a great afternoon.
1: And the truth of the matter is when I heard it, Raven, I was like, oh, I didn't think it was that bad.
0: Yeah.
1: Oh, really? Are they sure? It's coming up next.

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1: What's a dating deal breaker for you? So Olivia Rodrigo was interviewed and they were talking about this, and this is what she said.
2: Okay, this is a very oddly specific question that I ask guys on first dates. I always ask them if they think that they would want to go to space. And if they say yes, I don't date them.
0: Oh, that's too bad.
1: You have no future with Olivia Rodrigo.
0: Yep.
1: Yeah.
0: She asked them if they want to go to space.
1: And if they say yes, she does not date them.
0: Does she explain why? Is it because she'll miss them when they're gone and they're out there doing their space thing? Because that's understandable.
1: No, she probably just thinks it's weird.
0: Yeah.
1: Yeah.
0: Oh, man.
1: She got so much backlash from this. So many guys came forward and said it wasn't fair.
0: Yeah.
1: It's not a fair judgment.
0: Because guys want to go to space.
1: Guys want to go to space.
0: Long story short.
1: Giggling because I was at the airport last weekend and I was listening to the family behind me, and there was a teenager and she was with her parents, and she looked over to her dad and she was like, "Dad," and I knew she had heard about this, and she was like, if you could go to space on your next flight after we get home, she's like, "Would you go to space?" And dad was like, Yeah. Totally. I said, "I want to go to space." And then I hear the mom go, "Why? Why would you want to go to space?" And it was
0: giggling. Same thing in my house. My wife has no desire. And I'm like, I will go up there and dig ditches.
1: I am 100% certain. I actually have never asked my husband before.
0: Mm-hmm.
1: Oh, we should call him and ask him. If he would definitely go. I don't think so.
0: No?
1: I don't think Paul's into space.
0: No?
1: I don't think so.
0: Wow.
1: Yes. And I was thinking about it. I'm like, what's a dating deal breaker for you? A question that you would ask on a first date that would basically decide whether or not you would continue pursuing this person.
0: Gosh, well, the space one in reverse seems like a big one for me. I mean, I would want to know right away, right? Like, you're talking about big things and aspirations for your relationship. So for me, dating deal breaker is going to be dogs or cats, basically. Like, I got to know how you feel about animals. I do. Mm-hmm. I have to know how you feel about animals right away. And you know what? I did not date a girl one time because, like, she was like, I was a cat person at the time and she was a dog person. And I was like, I don't get it. And she's like, oh, yeah, they sleep in the bed and all that stuff. And I would not date her at that point. And now I'm a dog guy.
1: I get a lot of mean emails about this when I say it.
0: Okay.
1: I don't want to date a video gamer.
0: Oh.
1: And I know you're smart, and I know you're the future, and I know all that stuff, but I grew up, my brother was a gamer. You know, they do all the stuff in the future, and they're smart people.
0: My brother was a gamer. Hand-eye coordination.
1: Yeah, it's great. But I spent my whole life watching my brother attached to that TV.
0: Yes.
1: And even though he has a really great job right now, and he's a solid human being, I'm not down.
0: I don't know how people do it once they still are adults at that point. Mm-hmm. Like there was a time that I had that I gamed, sure. Most of that time I was single. But all I can say is like, now that you're an adult and you have other things to do, like, it eats a lot of time.
1: Louis, what's a deal breaker for you?
3: Any sort or any type of bad hygiene.
0: Yeah.
3: Smallest thing. If it's not intact, you know, I don't know. I can't do it.
0: Like, I mean,
1: bad breath or bad fingernails.
0: He said anything.
3: Anything. Bad fingernails, bad body odor, bad breath, you know, dirty clothes, anything. I'm just not able to do it. It just shows a lack of self-discipline.
0: Yeah, I think that there's a difference, too, between, like, effort being put in and not being put in. Listen, if you're a little stinky, you just took a jog. You just came from the gym. Like, that's one thing, right? Like, if your hair is a mess because you were on a red eye, that makes sense to you. If you walk over somebody's house and they've got piles of dirty clothes in their apartment, that's different.
3: Yeah.
1: Now, what's a dating deal breaker for you? You see somebody do this one thing, you're out. 1-800-330-9999.
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14: I'm meteorologist Mark Thibodeau with the Weather Channel. Some scattered rains this Mother's Day weekend, but not a complete washout. The rest of Saturday, a few scattered showers and storms. Highs to 78. Rain chances about 40%. Cloudy tonight, low 59. About a 30 to 40% chance of an afternoon storm Sunday, a high of 82.
1: 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What's a deal breaker? A question you ask somebody on the first date, and that'll determine whether or not you continue dating them. Olivia Rodrigo's been trending because she says she asks guys if they want to travel to space. And if they say yes, then she's out.
0: It seems so cold, honestly. I don't understand. Space is awesome.
1: I'm with her. I'm sure my husband wouldn't want to go, but I've never asked him. Babe.
15: Hello.
1: Quick question.
15: Okay.
1: Okay. If you could travel to space, would you want to?
15: Yes.
1: You what?
16: See that? That's my guy.
17: Why?
1: Why?
17: Why?
1: No.
0: Yeah,
1: I
0: mean, that's perfect. So.
1: No.

0: Magic 102.1, 80s, 90s, and today.
1: Do you do something that's so old school that you're kind of embarrassed by it?
2: I have no shame. I want to be clear about that from the get-go. You feel like I should be embarrassed about it, but I'm not.
1: I was sitting in the studio. We were having our show, and I'm frantically working and grabbing audio and doing all the things that I do, and I
2: swinging
1: look over.
2: Swinging from the ceiling, just trying to deliver for the people.
1: Just doing my best job. And I look over, and Raven is casually has a pen in his hand.
2: Yep.
1: And his checkbook open. You heard that correct. His checkbook was open as he was balancing his ledger like it's 1997. What in the heck are you doing?
2: That's strong language from you. You know what? Listen, you know what? It's funny because you bring this up to me and I was thinking about it a little bit. And you know what it is it's the ADHD. Okay. And just if there's a monster in my brain that is talking to me that is loud at the moment, like I need to go whack that monster on the head and deal with that thing so that I can move on and fully concentrate on the other things that I'm doing.
1: So
2: at that moment, my checkbook was the monster in my brain that needed me to deal with it. And I was just dealing with it.
1: But who messes with a checkbook? Like, you had to go make sure that your purchase at CVS for $7.39 was logged correctly.
2: Ironically, I balanced it earlier today and there was one in there from CVS for $12.59 that I had missed. So you want to make sure that you're writing these things down. That way you don't miss anything, okay?
1: I mean, who's
2: there's nothing worse than being overdrawn.
1: I don't I can't even believe that that's a real thing. I have a checkbook to leave checks, like when you have to send a check to school for the kids or like for something else. But I don't.
2: You don't ever balance it.
1: No.
2: No, you just look online or whatever.
1: Like a normal person.
2: Yeah, no, I don't feel like everybody does that.
1: Yes, they do.
2: I mean, you know, some people get, you know, stressy. They have to know what things are and where they're at.
1: That's why you just go to transactions and it shows you absolutely everything.
2: No, I don't trust that.
1: Oh.
2: It's a shell game. Okay, if my numbers don't line up with that, then somebody is taking advantage of me somewhere, Anna.
1: Also, I took a sneaky pic of him, if you want to see it, on our social media at Anna and Raven.
2: I look like I'm concentrating.
1: Yeah. No, I know.
2: Yeah,
1: you know what you weren't concentrating on?
2: Mm.
1: The show.
2: Oh, here we go.
1: Chris, what did you do? What do you do that you might be embarrassed about, but it's real old school?
3: Mm. Yeah, I still carry around a daily planner, like a hard copy, like paper daily planner. I know that a lot of people have moved to like the virtual calendar, but I feel like every time I pull that out to like make a plans with somebody, I get they snicker at me.
1: Yeah.
2: The day Anna and I met, there's two things that she remembers. No, three things greatly that you remember from that day. What are they, Anna?
1: One, that you wore a man purse.
2: I didn't wear it. It didn't have a crossbody thing. It was a merce that you carried in your hand. Wore a man purse. This story gets bigger every time. What's number two?
1: You had a merce. Number two, you brought wipes proudly.
2: Yep.
1: Like it was nothing.
2: Listen, they're still in the cabinet over there. Not the same. We've gone through a lot of packages in our time together since then, Anna.
1: It's disgusting.
2: Yeah, and number three?
1: There's more than that.
2: I thought it was lotion.
1: No, the Lubriderm lotion.
2: Yeah.
1: Yeah, you bring Lubriderm lotion like it's nothing. Like, and you just leave it right next to you and just lubricate yourself whenever you feel like it. And it seems very awkward and inappropriate to me.
2: The Lubriderm is 3 feet behind me right now. If you're a guest in this studio, sir, don't worry. If your hands are ashy, I got you covered.
1: But what does that have to do with the planner?
2: Well, because it was in the merce.
1: Oh.
2: That's what made it thick. Inside that thing was like a man's trapper keeper.
1: Oh, so embarrassing. I miss having the planner, though. I used to have a friend that she used to, every time we would plan a lunch, she would bust out the planner to write it down. Part of grandma core, they're telling you to bring it back. What do you do that's old school that you're kind of embarrassed if people saw you do it? 1-800-330-9999.
2: Or you're loud and proud.
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9: weather. I'm meteorologist Mark Thibodeau with the Weather Channel. Some scattered rains this Mother's Day weekend, but not a complete washout. The rest of Saturday, a few scattered showers and storms. Highs to 78. Rain chances about 40%. Cloudy tonight, low 59. About a 30 to 40% chance of an afternoon storm Sunday, a high of 82.

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1: You're all excited because baby number one is on the way. But when your husband looks at you and says he doesn't want to take any time off after the baby's born, how do you respond to that? You're going to get the whole story. Then you'll be the judge. Couples Court, it's coming up next.
2: They say the holy water's watered down, and this town's lost its faith. Our colors will fade eventually. So if our time is running out, day after day, we'll make the mundane a masterpiece. Oh my, my, oh my, my love, I take one look at you, you're taking me out.

0: 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Good times.
1: You're really pushing it.
0: Nobody wants the limbo anymore.
1: Yeah.
0: I went to a birthday party this past weekend. There was a DJ. We were all dressed up in our Studio 54 outfits. I said, we're going to bring out the limbo stick. Birthday girl looked at me and she's like, what?
1: Absolutely not. Never even crossed her mind.
0: I asked my teenager. My teenager works at one of those birthday places, like the, you know, the bounce houses and the trampolines. I said, you guys still do the limbo at the parties, right? She said, no, Ma, nobody does that anymore.
1: Yeah.
0: And I was like, there's so many games that we would play growing up that are obsolete now. What is the party game that's dead? 1-800-330-9999. Sam.
2: Pin the tail on the donkey.
0: So sad that that's gone.
1: There was like a thing, right? Didn't pin the tail on the donkey get canceled for some reason? Was it the pandemic?
0: What?
1: I remember there was like a moment that it actually got like canceled.
0: You think the coronavirus is the reason why pin the tail on the donkey is no longer a thing?
1: There was something.
0: I mean, for a while it was like put the wig on the man, and they kept like trying to put different things on. And
1: let's see, safety concerns. I mean, that's boring.
0: Because you spin the kid around and they got to wander off.
1: And then they used to have a pin.
0: They also had pin the tail on the cat, pin the mustache on the birthday kid.
1: Okay.
0: That seems like it could be problematic.
1: All right. Hey, Evelyn. Evelyn, what was that party game you used to always play, but now it's just gone?
3: My son's 32 now, but I must say, when he was young in grammar school, I couldn't afford $1,000 birthday parties.
1: Mm-hmm.
3: I had a regular birthday party just like we knew. We played pin the tail on the donkey,
1: mm-hmm.
3: musical chairs, and hot potato, and the kids had a blast.
1: Yep.
0: Evelyn, I didn't want to be the one to tell you, but pin the tail got on the donkey got canceled during the virus.
1: That's right. It did get canceled during the virus. You couldn't be near. I think it was parties in general.
0: Yeah, I don't think it had anything to do with it.
1: But musical chairs now, isn't that like now they say it's too aggressive?
0: Well, my daughter went to a party recently where they played musical chairs, and she cried when she got out, and I had never been more humiliated as a parent. It was so traumatic for me. I literally got her and brought her outside to have a discussion with her how, like, that was unacceptable behavior.
1: Toughen up.
0: I mean, what are you, crazy?
1: Toughen up, Dakota.
0: You can't just win musical chairs. Like, you can't just leave all the chairs. It takes away the whole point of the game. Karen, what's a party game that's dead? They don't play it anymore.
4: Oh, my gosh. The classic pin the tail on the donkey.
0: We were just talking
1: about this.
0: Yeah.
1: Everybody loves it. They're all mentioning it like it was their favorite game. But I don't remember the game being all that great.
4: I loved it. Taking off that blindfold and seeing where that tail was, it was the best.
1: Thanks, a thrill.
0: Karen. Yeah.
1: Thanks, Karen.
0: Abby, what is like a party game that everybody grew up playing and now the kids have no idea what it is?
5: I mean, are kids still doing three-legged races? You know, like when you get in the sack... and you have like a partner and you run down the, like, I feel like I never see that anymore, but we used to do that all the time.
0: You only see that at field day at the schools. They do it on field day for the most part. A lot of schools still do, but you never see it at birthday parties anymore. You're right.
1: Yeah. I feel like you don't see it as often. And then there used to be, there's like, you know, three-legged race adjacent. So there was like the potato sack. Yeah. Race, right?
0: All the things that have been deemed field day now.
1: You run with the egg in the spoon or whatever.
0: Like, yeah, those are gone. Nobody's like at a birthday party running around with an egg on a spoon.
1: Right. Somebody's going to have an egg allergy or something. Who knows what could happen?
0: Well, at the schools, at Dakota School, they have plastic eggs and plastic spoons. So they're like giant plastic eggs and plastic spoons that they have to use. I guess they created it for that. Somebody made a lot of money off of that. That's for sure.
1: Yeah, the big plastic spoon and the big plastic egg money. You're right. I'm going to look for that yacht the next time I'm at St. Tropez or whatever. Next time I'm at Cannes Film Festival.
0: Mm-hmm.
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23: I'm meteorologist Mark Thibodeau with the Weather Channel. Some scattered rains this Mother's Day weekend, but not a complete washout. The rest of Saturday, a few scattered showers and storms. Highs to 78. Rain chances about 40%. Cloudy tonight, low 59. About a 30 to 40% chance of an afternoon storm Sunday, a high of 82.

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3: We did it, and it was awkward.
1: Do you feel like an adult now that we have a will?
8: We have a lot of things, not just a will, but yes.
3: Like what?
8: Power of attorney and trust and two other things that we did.
3: Yeah, the one where you get to decide if I die, if I'm hooked up to something. Was that one called?
8: I think that's like the living power of attorney or something.
5: Yes.
3: So if I am not doing well, but it's like 50-50 if I'm going to make it. Do you pull the plug on me or no?
8: Whatever your wishes are, so I hope you put them in your will.
9: Donate to charity.
3: I don't remember what I put. Is that bad?
10: Oh my gosh.
9: Where does it all go?
3: I have no idea what I put.
10: Are you serious? You just filled this thing out.
3: I don't remember.
10: No, now.
3: I mean, I don't remember.
10: These are important.
3: How sick am I?
10: I mean, obviously, if you're there and you're not able to make your own decisions, you're very, very ill.
3: Like, I'm in a tough position.
9: West of the bypass on Atlanta Highway and at the tracks on Barber Street.
3: Ever again? I don't know. Like, why somebody else has to be in charge?
5: We provide strength, it could happen at some time.
3: Well, good morning, kiddo.
5: Usually,
3: wait, am I in charge of you if you're on life support?
11: I've missed you.
8: I think so.
12: Still taking your
3: so what should I do if something happens?
11: Every day.
8: He's your best judgment.
11: A multivitamin.
3: Who do we pick to get our kids? We didn't even talk about it. What if we put different people down?
8: I copied yours.
3: Paul copied my will. Whatever I
10: guys are terrible. You just
13: the number one pharmacist recommended vitamin and supplement brand.
3: No,
13: find us in the vitamin aisle.
3: Fill yours out. Leave it on the dining room table, and then I'll bring it to the lawyer. And I said, okay. And then you know what he did?
5: He looked at yours and took the same answer.
3: He copied. He copied by the 7th grade math test.
5: Did you provide copies to anybody else? Who did you provide those copies to? Are you supposed to file one with the town or your attorney?
3: What?
5: Did you provide one to anyone in your family?
3: We put it in the creepy envelope. We put it in the safe. Actually, we just ordered a new safe because we didn't really have one of those either.
5: Okay, right. You had like a box.
3: Like a file cabinet.
5: You're supposed to provide a copy to somebody that you trust. Who's your power of attorney?
14: I'm meteorologist Mark Thibodeau with the Weather Channel. Some scattered rain this Mother's Day weekend, but not a complete washout. Mother's Day Saturday, a few scattered showers.
5: We have given it all to somebody else. You can't even remember who.
14: About 40% cloudy tonight, 59. 40% chance of an afternoon storm Sunday.
5: It's Ann and Raven on Magic 1021. Right, I mean, if you need today. Somebody.
3: Okay, nobody wants to pull my plug. It was. I
5: speak for yourself.
3: You'll do it?
5: Yeah. I'll do it right away.
3: We asked a whole bunch
5: like
3: of
5: trip
3: coworkers.
5: Over it. I'll do it like, they'll be like, you know, we're thinking in a few days there might need to be some, and I'll be like, boom. Oh, I'm sorry. I didn't even see that cord.
3: I did a very grown-up thing, a very adult thing.
5: And we can't remember any of it.
3: We created a will, my husband and I, although neither of us seem to remember anything. He copied mine. He goes, I need you to fill out yours, leave it on the dining room table, and then I'll send it to the lawyers. And I was like, okay. And then when I asked him what he put, he's like, I just copied whatever you did. That's why he did it. That's why he did it that way. But you know what I found out? Because first I said, well, if me and Paul are both dead, you know, like both, you know, we both are in a coma.
5: That could
3: or whatever.
5: Happen, right? Like, I mean, you are married. You do things together.
3: Of course. Yeah. I go, who's going to pull my plug? So I said, my mom can't handle it. She'll like have a nervous breakdown. So I'm like, she's out.
5: Yeah.
3: And then I was like, let me ask my sister. So I asked my sister and she's like, I don't think I want to do that. And I was like, what are you talking about? She's like, shouldn't Hayden? I go, you think my 17-year-old, she's probably going to be mad at me that I didn't pay for a Starbucks.
5: That's rough.
3: I'll probably have allergies and she'll pull the plug on me.
5: Yeah.
3: I'm like, I don't think she's the one that should be able to do it.
5: My stepfather said the best thing that you can ever do for your family and your kids is to make sure that they don't have to think about anything, that it's all just kind of laid out and done.
3: Right. They said on mine that if there any jewelry you wanted to leave, like special things. And I told my kids, I'm like, just don't fight over it. Just figure it out yourself.
5: No, you can't say fight it out. Figure it out yourself. You have to write it down.
3: That's not what I did. But here's the bigger problem. We went around the office. I need somebody to pull my plug. And wanted to see if anybody would do it. It's coming up next.

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22: I'm meteorologist Mark Thibodeau with the Weather Channel. Some scattered rains this Mother's Day weekend, but not a complete washout. The rest of Saturday, a few scattered showers and storms. Highs to 78. Rain chances about 40%. Cloudy tonight, low 59. About a 30 to 40% chance of an afternoon storm Sunday, a high of 82.

0: 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Let's be honest. Sometimes you got to ask your spouse for permission to do things or to get things or whatever.
1: Yeah, you know what? They're real bold on the text line and on Facebook. Yeah. When they go home, they're going to be asking what TV show they can watch tonight. They're going to be asking permission for everything they're doing. Liars.
0: What was the last thing you had to ask your spouse for permission for? 1-800-330-9999. I have a caller on hold. If my husband asked me for this, like I like to say, like he can do whatever he wants. He's an adult. He makes his own money. I think I'd say no too.
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1: You're getting ready to do
0: it? I'm getting ready to do it.
1: Oh, I hope we can film it. Okay.
0: No.
1: I witnessed this poor man at a CVS, at a pharmacy store. Mm-hmm. And all I kept thinking about was like, why do they lock those things up? It's embarrassing enough to have to buy it, but then also to have to ask for assistance and push the button that you need and then wait for somebody to come. Yeah, it's coming up next. I had a

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11: Georgia weather. I'm meteorologist Jeff Marr with the Weather Channel. Any showers and storms should exit this afternoon with clouds at a high of 77. Tonight, a cloudy sky with a low falling to the upper 50s. And then dry and warmer into the afternoon on Mother's Day tomorrow. Expect sunshine and a high of 83. Rain moves in Monday with a high close to 80.

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16: Northeast Georgia weather.
17: I'm meteorologist Jeff Marr with the Weather Channel. Any showers and storms should exit this afternoon with clouds at a high of 77. Tonight, a cloudy sky with a low falling to the upper 50s. And then dry and warmer into the afternoon on Mother's Day tomorrow. Expect sunshine and a high of 83. Rain moves in Monday with a high close to 80.

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How'd you like to go see Harry Styles, New York City, Madison Square Garden in September? Jet, you there. Put you up. Thanks to Columbia Records. You can sign up to win twice a day.

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17: I'm meteorologist Jeff Marr with the Weather Channel. Any showers and storms should exit this afternoon with clouds at a high of 77. Tonight, a cloudy sky with a low falling to the upper 50s. And then dry and warmer into the afternoon on Mother's Day tomorrow. Expect sunshine and a high of 83. Rain moves in Monday with a high close to 80.

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The theme tonight, Retro Pop Reunion, My Mom Can Sing from Artists That Are Moms. 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

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Anna and Raven back to begin your work week Monday morning, 5 till 10 a.m. Couple scored going on. 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

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Magic 102.1, 80s, 90s, and today. Hope you're taking care of her this weekend, or thinking about her at least. Sabrina Carpenter now.

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9: I'm meteorologist Jeff Marr with the Weather Channel. Any showers and storms should exit this afternoon with clouds at a high of 77. Tonight, a cloudy sky with a low falling to the upper 50s. And then dry and warmer into the afternoon on Mother's Day tomorrow. Expect sunshine and a high of 83. Rain moves in Monday with a high close to 80.

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The theme tonight, Retro Pop Reunion, 7 o'clock. Moms that can sing. 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
12: Northeast Georgia weather. I'm meteorologist Jeff Marr with the Weather Channel. Any showers and storms should exit this afternoon with clouds at a high of 77. Tonight, a cloudy sky with a low falling to the upper 50s. And then dry and warmer into the afternoon on Mother's Day tomorrow. Expect sunshine and a high of 83. Rain moves in Monday with a high close to 80.

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16: Jeff Eno with the Weather Channel. Mostly clouds. The farther north you go, the fewer clouds you will see. We'll drop back to around 58. End of the mountains. Partly cloudy skies and dropping back to the low 50s. Plenty of sunshine around for mom on Sunday. A few more clouds mix in as we move towards half.

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I hope your Saturday's been going well so far, and we are enjoying the very first weekend of Hot Towny Summer. 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

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Even though UGA is out, they are not going anywhere. 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

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We're all looking ahead to Mother's Day, but don't forget Father's Day is coming up too. And if you don't know what you're getting your dad, I bet he'd appreciate two

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14: Northeast Georgia weather. Jeff Eno with the Weather Channel. Mostly clouds. The farther north you go, the fewer clouds you will see. We'll drop back to around 58. End of the mountains. Partly cloudy skies and dropping back to the low 50s. Plenty of sunshine around for mom on Sunday. A few more clouds mix in as we move towards

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5: Northeast Georgia weather.
6: Jeff Eno with the Weather Channel. Mostly clouds. The farther north you go, the fewer clouds you will see. We'll drop back to around 58 into the mountains. Partly cloudy skies and dropping back to below 50s. Plenty of sunshine around for mom on Sunday. A few more clouds mix in as we move towards

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17: Jeff Eno with the Weather Channel. Mostly clouds. The farther north you go, the fewer clouds you will see. We'll drop back to around 58. End of the mountains. Partly cloudy skies and dropping back to the low 50s. Plenty of sunshine around for mom on Sunday. A few more clouds mix in as we move towards

Magic 1021. There is a guy trying to sue Google, saying that he got so addicted to the Gemini AI chatbot it made him physically sick. Honestly, feeling like we might get a lot more of those lawsuits soon. What do you think? Is he going to win?

Magic 1021. I did not know this. Apparently, the lady who owns Silly's, the vintage clothing store downtown, feeds hundreds of cats every night. She's like the local cat lady. I love learning random townie lore. That's so sweet. That's so much of her time that she's just volunteering to do that.

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My name is Javi, and I am headed out. I hope you have a wonderful rest of your Saturday, a wonderful rest of your weekend. Don't go anywhere. We've got Retro Pop Reunion coming up at 7 p.m. All the best retro tunes.

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1: And I knocked on the booth of the DJ. 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
4: It is all about mom this weekend. How's it going, Joe Cortez? Happy Mother's Day weekend, whatever degree of mom you are, stepmom, grandmom, new mom. Do you miss your mom like I do? It's okay. Over the next 4 hours, the moms that can sing out of the 80s and 90s. And shout outs to mom.
5: Why does my mom bust a move?
6: 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She is always there when I need to talk. She would drive us to our friend's house all the time before we could.
7: Mom was cool keeping it on the down low to dad.

It's okay if mom is not here on Mother's Day weekend on Retro Pop Reunion. We've got great memories. Growing up Italian, and there was nothing abusive before I tell you this story, my mom would give us a look and say, "Do I need to get the wooden spoon?" That was the same spoon she would use on Sunday to stir the sauce. So if you miss your mom on Mother's Day weekend, think of a good story. It'll make you feel better.

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3: weather. Jeff Eno with the Weather Channel. Mostly clouds. The farther north you go, the fewer clouds you will see. We'll drop back to around 58. Into the mountains, partly cloudy skies, and dropping back to below 50s. Plenty of sunshine around for mom on Sunday. A few more clouds mix in as we move towards Athens.
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0: song about moms, moms that can sing on this week's Retro Pop Reunion. Happy Mother's Day weekend. The 90s mom would be Mariah Carey and Marie Barone.
1: Hello. I was just flipping through your baby books, recalling the agony of your delivery.

0: Another mom that can sing. Cyndi Lauper on this week's Retro Pop Reunion. Moms that rock, moms that do it all, and sometimes the mom that needs to control the music.
1: And I need to hear my rock.
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0: 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We're going to do a real 90s four-hour special, nothing but the 90s out of the video music era. To kick off your summer, this is Joe Cortez. Happy Mother's Day weekend. We are just into 4 hours of the biggest hits of the video music era.
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19: 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They picked up the ball and ran with it.
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